Hi. 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In Spain we call it soledad.

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It's our party, we can say what we want. It's our party, we can love what we want. We can kiss who we want, we can screw what we want. It's our party, we can do what we want. It's our party, we can say what we want.

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I'm from the dirty, but that Chico nice. Y'all call it a moment, I call it life.

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0: This is International Big Mega Radio Smasher.
2: Cause I'm having